0: traffic.
1: Kwinana Freeway is travelling very well in both directions for the moment. There's a crash in Pinjarra where a car has hit a tree. Pinjarra Road at Phillips Road, so be mindful if you're heading through there. Off non-Mandurah Road at the Forum at Allnut Street, Mandurah Road at Gordon Road 2, Old Coast Road northbound at Peelwood Parade in Hallshead, and off and on Ennis Avenue at Dixon Road in Rockingham, again at Council Avenue 2. And a reminder, NBN works underway in Erskine, Old Coast Road near Peelwood Parade until November 16. 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
3: Good morning, I'm Polly Bayfield. The number of Australians missing after devastating floods on the Nepal-Tibet border has now climbed to 41. Around 600 people have been killed and nearly 2,500 are still missing. Assistant Foreign Minister Matt Thistlethwaite has told Seven Australia is sending over 8 crisis response team members there.
4: They'll arrive on the ground there today and they'll be working with the Nepalese authorities to try and rescue as many people as possible.
3: We'll keep you updated on that story. Elsewhere this morning, the boss of one of Australia's major chicken meat providers is warning prices could go up in shops for us soon, even if H5 bird flu doesn't spread to poultry farms. It says rising running costs and the war in the Middle East puts pressure on farmers. And there are plans to rename Nashville International Airport in honour of Dolly Parton. It's as the country music legend passed away at the age of 80 earlier this week.
5: Buying, selling or leasing? Trust the unmatched expertise of the number one office in Western Australia for 13 consecutive years. Harcourts Mandurah.
3: Victory for the Western Bulldogs, beating the Magpies by just 3 points in the first wild card final. Dog star Arthur Jones sending his love to Collingwood's team Membury, who missed a shot on goal after the siren that would have won the game.
6: It's every boy's dream, but at the same time, if you miss it, it's your worst nightmare. So, I'll send my love out to Tim. Like, he dog run over here before, and that was a pretty tough kick, so I was a bit nervous.
3: That audio thanks to Seven. And coming up later, more action on the way at the MCG as Carlton and Melbourne go head-to-head.
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9: Our Wave 90s weekend is about to continue in just a moment with a great song from Moloko. First, the boating report. We've got winds southeasterly 10 to 15 knots, seas around 1 metre, and the swell southwesterly 1 to 1.5 metres. Forecast for today, looking good. Partly cloudy, 21. Mostly sunny tomorrow and 22. And Monday, showers, maximum of 20.
5: 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Yeah.

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1: Wave traffic.
17: There's a breakdown in Salter Point, Kwinana Freeway South and in Manning Road. It's off in the left emergency lane. And thankfully, Kwinana Freeway is travelling well in both directions. Bit off and on, Mandurah Road at the Forum, again at Allnut Street. Pinjarra Road at Dower Street, again at Lakes Road in Greenfields too. And Mandurah Road at Gordon Road. If you cars, Mandurah Road South at Paganoni Road in Golden Bay. And Ennis Avenue at Dixon Road in Rockingham. And a reminder, NBN works underway in Erskine Old Coast Road near Pierwood Parade. 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

0: Morning, I'm Polly Bayfield. 41 Australians are among almost 2,500 people still missing after huge floods on the Nepal-Tibet border. Speaking to Seven, Assistant Foreign Minister Matt Thistlethwaite says DFAT is working to confirm their welfare.
1: Our thoughts and our prayers are obviously with those that are missing and their families. We're still hopeful that we can relocate those missing Australians.
0: Around 600 people are known to have died so far. Elsewhere, plans for a bronze statue of former Victorian Premier Daniel Andrews has been scrapped by the current one. Ben Carroll says an independent panel is going to look into the tradition where state leaders who spent more than 3,000 days in office are recognised. Hundreds of people have been laying flowers outside Norway's royal palace after the death of King Harald at 89. He was Europe's oldest monarch. And Cat's Eye have pulled out of playing Olivia Rodrigo's festival in the US this weekend. The band says one of the singers, Megan, sprained her ankle while rehearsing for their gig at Daisy Chain Fields in California.
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0: Big news in the AFL. Scott Pendlebury is set to leave Collingwood and head to the Gold Coast next year. It's understood he signed a multi-year playing coaching deal at the Suns. The news comes after the Pies' wildcard finals loss to the Western Bulldogs last night. Coach Craig McRae says despite the result, he's proud of their efforts.
3: Yeah, we don't get the job done, but the ability to fight right to the last second is something that we're really, really proud of.
0: And today, Melbourne and Carlton battle it out at the MCG.
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9: Great looking weekend lined up. Today partly cloudy and 21. Tomorrow mostly sunny, 22. Different story Monday, showers and 20. Tuesday, partly cloudy, 17 degrees.
7: It's a Wave 90s weekend.

0: 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It's our Wave 90s weekend. David Bowie just there. The hip-hop mix of Fame 90. Before that, we had Jamaican DJ Red Dragon doing Compliments on Your Kiss, Spin Doctors, and a bit of Caribbean spice from Arrow with Hot, Hot, Hot. It's 21 to 10. It's Nick here. Up soon, some Fool's Garden, Gina G, and Mr. Big as our Wave 90s weekend continues in just a moment.
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10: Wave traffic.
11: There is a breakdown still in Salter Point, Kwinana Freeway southbound in Manning Road. It's off in the left emergency lane. But thankfully, Kwinana Freeway is travelling well in both directions. A few cars, Pinch Hour Road at Anstruther Road. Again, at Lakes Road in Greenfields too. Off and on Mandurah Road at the Forum and at Allnut Street. A few cars, Mandurah Road at Mariners Cove Drive in Dudley Park. There's a crash in Waikiki on Safety Bay Road near Osborne Street. And traffic is busy in both directions there. Census night was Tuesday, the 11th of August. There's still time to complete. In the census, every answer matters. Authorised by the Australian Bureau of Statistics, Canberra. 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
13: Good afternoon, I'm Polly Bayfield. The number of Australians missing after devastating floods on the Nepal-Tibet border has now climbed to 41. Around 600 people have been killed and nearly 2,500 are still missing. And it comes as Assistant Foreign Minister Matt Thistlethwaite has told Seven Australia has sent over 8 crisis response team members.
14: They'll arrive on the ground there and they'll be working with the Nepalese authorities to try and rescue as many people as possible.
13: We'll keep you updated on that story. Elsewhere today, though, the boss of one of Australia's major chicken meat providers is warning prices could go up in shops soon, even if H5 bird flu doesn't spread to poultry farms. It's as rising running costs and the war in the Middle East puts pressure on farmers. And she had a theme park, brand of coffee and even a sheep named after her. But now there are plans to name an airport after Dolly Parton. Local politicians in the US are looking at renaming Nashville International.

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0: Big news in the AFL. Scott Pendlebury is set to leave Collingwood and head to the Gold Coast next year. It's understood he signed a multi-year playing coaching deal at the Suns. The news comes after the Pies wildcard finals loss to the Western Bulldogs last night. Coach Craig McRae says despite the result, he's proud of their efforts.
2: Yeah, we don't get the job done, but the ability to fight right to the last second is something that we're really, really proud of.
0: And today, Melbourne and Carlton battle it out at the MCG.
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6: Wave weather.
7: Good morning to you. Partially cloudy today with some light winds. The afternoon high of around 21. Tomorrow is going to be mostly sunny with a high of 22 degrees. Going to see some showers then return Monday with a high of 20. Tuesday onwards, temperatures are going to fall back into the high teens.
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0: 91.7 The Wave, it's Feel Good Variety. Darrow D checking in for Saturday morning on a non-stop 90s weekend. Yes, we are delving into the very best from the 1990s. The decade of the Hills Hoist, the Mission Brand Fences still hanging around, Vertical Blinds, the Good Lounge nobody was supposed to sit in, a massive CRT television, the VCR underneath it, a telecom phone book beside the phone, the White Pages and Yellow Pages arriving at the house, an answer machine, the Australian Women's Weekly Cookbooks and the Women's Weekly Birthday Cake Book, still getting absolutely hammered at kids' birthdays. Yes, that's what the 1990s was all about, and we're playing some absolutely banging 90s tunes across Saturday and Sunday. Paula Cole coming up for you. Who remembers Casey and JoJo? And got some Mark Morrison coming up for you next.
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91.7 The Wave. It's Feel Good Variety on our 90s nostalgia weekend. Oh my God, Casey and JoJo and All My Life. On the way after 11 o'clock, our 90s weekend continues. And I'm going to ask this very, very important question. In the 1990s, were you a holder?

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8: Quinana Freeway northbound slow, Mortimer Road merge point through to Thomas Road, and again at Rowley Road, a little off and on in Falcon, Old Coast Road outbound at Mercedes Avenue, also Mandurah Road at the Forum and at Allnut Street, Pinchammer Road at Sutton Street again at Dower Street and Lakes Road in Greenfields, and Mandurah Road outbound at Mariners Cove Drive in Dudley Park, Sticky Mandurah Drive southbound at the Mandurah Road roundabout 2, and further up Ennis Avenue at Dixon Road and Council Avenue in Rockingham as well. 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
11: Hello, I'm Polly Bayfield. The number of Australians missing after huge floods on the Nepal-Tibet border has risen to 41. There's some of the almost 2,500 people unaccounted for. Seven reporter Cassidy Moscone is on the ground at a hospital in Nepal's capital, Kathmandu.
12: There's swarms of people here. They've been here every day. They're looking at these lists, their names of people who are missing and patients potentially inside. Also on the walls are photos of family members. People are desperate to find their loved ones.
11: Well, it comes as DFAT says it's working to confirm the welfare of those who are missing. Elsewhere, another test for One Nation's resurgence in a Perth by-election today. Labour has held the seat of Secret Harbour for almost 20 years. Hundreds of people are laying flowers outside Norway's Royal Palace after the death of King Harald. The 89-year-old was Europe's oldest monarch. And Cat's Eye have pulled out of Olivia Rodrigo's festival in California. The band says singer Megan has sprained her ankle.
13: With leading brands like Sealy Posturepedic, King Coil and Tempur. 40 Winks is serious about sleep. 40 Winks, Coburn, Rockingham and Mandurah.
11: From black and white to red, blue and gold, Scott Pendlebury is set to join Gold Coast Suns. The AFL Games record holder dropping a bombshell this morning after the Pies' season-ending loss to the Dogs that he signed a four-year deal with the Suns, two as a player and two as a coach. It's footy reporter Xander Maguire.
14: Is he going to be on really good money as a player for those 2 years? My understanding is yes. Better money than what he probably would have got if he had have stayed at Collingwood. Clearly they value his leadership that he's going to bring to a young list.
11: And coming up later, Melbourne and Carlton go head-to-head at the G tonight.

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7: Wave weather.
8: Good morning to you. It's going to be partially cloudy today with some light winds. The afternoon high of around 21. Best of the week is going to be tomorrow. Sunny with an afternoon high of around 22. Expect to see some showers on Monday with temperatures around 20. Tuesday through Friday of next week, temperatures in the late teens. Overnight lows of around 12 degrees.
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0: 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Dara O'D checking in on Saturday on our non-stop 90s weekend. And before 11 o'clock, I asked you this question going, were you a Holden Commodore family or were you a Ford Falcon family? 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

0: 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It's Feel Good Friday. A little bit earlier on, I asked you the simple question, were you a Holden Commodore family or were you a Ford Falcon family? 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
4: There's a breakdown in Jandakot, Kwinana Freeway South and after Roe Highway. It's off in the left emergency lane there. Otherwise, Freeway South at a bit slow at Russell Road and Freeway North at Thomas Road through to Rowley Road. A few cars, Old Coast Road North at a Casuarina Drive in Halls Head, Mandurah Road at the Forum and at Allnut Street, Pinchower Road at Dower Street, again at Lakes Road in Greenfields, Mandurah Goodup Drive South out of the Mandurah Road roundabout, and Mandurah Road South out at Mandurah Terrace and again at Gordon Road. Census night was Tuesday, the 11th of August. There's still time to complete. In the census, every answer matters. Authorised by the Australian Bureau of Statistics, Canberra. 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
6: Afternoon, I'm Polly Bayfield. The number of Australians missing after devastating floods on the Nepal-Tibet border has climbed to 41. It's as around 600 people have been killed and nearly 2,500 are still missing. Seven reporter Cassidy Moscone has more on the search and rescue efforts from a hospital in Nepal's capital, Kathmandu.
7: And over here is the police desk. This is where those loved ones will register their details, find out any information they can from authorities. We are now a number of days since this tragedy. The window of trying to find people's loved ones is narrowing.
6: Elsewhere, another test for One Nation's resurgence in a Perth by-election today. Labour has held the seats of Secret Harbour for almost 20 years. And she had a theme park and even a sheep named after her. But what about plans to name an airport after Dolly Parton? Well, it's what local politicians in the US are looking at, renaming Nashville International Airport after her death this week.
3: The Ravenswood Hotel, on the banks of the Murray River. The perfect place to catch up. The Ravenswood Hotel.
6: From black and white to red, blue and gold, Scott Pendlebury is set to join Gold Coast Suns. The AFL Games record holder dropping a bombshell earlier after the Pies' season-ending loss to the Dogs. He signed a four-year deal with the Suns, two as a player, two as a coach. Here's footy reporter Xander Maguire.
8: Is he going to be on really good money as a player for those 2 years? My understanding is yes. Better money than what he probably would have got if he had have stayed at Collingwood. Clearly they value his leadership that he's going to bring to a young Lisp.
6: And at the MCG later, Melbourne and Carlton go head-to-head.
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10: Partially cloudy across your Saturday.

Friday afternoon with some light winds today. The high of around 21. Sunday is the best of the week. Partially cloudy, some sunny spells, light winds and a high of 22. Expect to see some showers by the time we get to Monday.

0: 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It's Feel Good Friday. Dara O'D on Saturday afternoon, playing nothing but non-stop 90s across today and again tomorrow. Oh, the 1990s. Now, I'll be honest with you, TV in the 1990s felt a little bit different for me because there was an awful lot of these TV shows that I didn't have. But the question that I ask you is, do you remember Hey Hey It's Saturday, Blue Heelers, Heartbreak High, Water Rats, Home and Away, Neighbours, A Country Practice, The Flying Doctors, Police Rescue, 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

0: 91.7 The Wave. It's Feel Good Variety. Darrow Dean, a non-stop 90s weekend. I hope you're enjoying the tunes, and I hope the tunes are jogging a memory or two for you. That's Sheryl Crow, and A Change Would Do You Good. How did you listen to Sheryl Crow in the 1990s? Did you listen to it on a hi-fi system?
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0: Oh, that's what the 1990s were. An Akai stereo system for under a grand, a TV, video. Oh, those are the days. Our non-stop 90s weekend continues on the way after one. I'll update you the very latest news, sport, traffic and weather too.
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1: Wave traffic.
2: Checking the roads, and we have a breakdown to watch out for in Southlake, Kwinana Freeway northbound at Berrigan Drive. The vehicle's in the left emergency lane. A crash as well, Armidale Road westbound on the Kwinana Freeway overpass in Jandakot. The right lane has been closed. Traffic's moving slowly on the approach. Looking at our freeways, Kwinana Freeway southbound slow, Vincent Street to Narrows Bridge and Belia Drive to Rowley Road. Northbound busy Thomas Road to Rowley Road plus Millpoint Road to Hay Street. Your local IGA is having a three-day sale right now till Sunday. 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
5: Hey there, I'm Brett Thomas. The number of Australians missing after devastating floods on the Nepal-Tibet border has risen to 41. Speaking to 7, Assistant Foreign Minister Matt Thistlethwaite says DFAT is working overtime to confirm their welfare.
6: Our thoughts and our prayers are obviously with those that are missing and their families. We're still hopeful that we can relocate those missing Australians.
5: Around 600 people have died in the floods caused by the collapse of a glacier. Plans for a bronze statue of former Victorian Premier Daniel Andrews have been scrapped by the current one. Ben Carroll says an independent panel will look into the tradition where state leaders who spend more than 3,000 days in office are recognised. Another test for One Nation's resurgence in a Perth by-election today. Labor's held the seat of Secret Harbour for almost 20 years, and hundreds of people have been laying flowers outside Norway's royal palace after the death of King Harald. The 89-year-old, who was Europe's oldest monarch, was in hospital for a rare blood condition.
7: Test drive the GWM Aura. Jolly on. 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
5: Still catching our breath after the Dogs' nail-biting win over the Pies in the wildcard final last night. Tim Membry missing a shot after the siren that would have given Collingwood a win and into the proper finals next week. Bulldogs captain Marcus Bontempelli telling 7 it was an insane finish.
8: I mean, that last quarter was one of the more exhilarating quarters of football I've played in. Not a lot of defending going on. I think it was just almost in the end, whoever could get to 100 almost first was going to win.
5: And the sold-out sign has gone up at the MCG for tonight's Melbourne-Carlton blockbuster.
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4: Wave weather.
11: Still a few clouds around today, some light winds. The afternoon high expected 21. Sunday, a high of 22. Mostly sunny spells. Then we're going to see a few sprinkles of rain by the time we get to Monday. But a high chance of showers, most likely in the morning, with about 3 millimetres of rain expected. The daytime high of around 20 degrees. Overnight lows across the week, around 12 to 14.
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0: Some of the Wave, it's Feel Good Variety with Darrow D on Saturday afternoon, and here we are on our non-stop 90s weekend. Cinema in the 1990s was brilliant, and some great Australian movies included The Big Steal, Death in Brunswick, Proof, Strictly Ballroom, Romper Stomper, The Piano, Muriel's Wedding, The Adventures of Priscilla, Queen of the Desert, Babe, Shine, Children of the Revolution, The Castle, Two Hands, and Paperback Hero. Just some of the really, really big Australian movies that were released in the 1990s. What are your movie memories?
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0: Hi, it's Darrow D. Hope you're enjoying the weekend. I'm going to be back Monday from 2 o'clock. Great tunes, bit of crack, and a smile for the road. Speaking of roads.
2: 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I'll bring you the latest traffic every 30 minutes from 3.
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0: 91.7 The Wave, it's Feel Good Variety with Darrow D on Saturday afternoon, our non-stop 90s weekend. A little bit earlier on, I was talking about some of the big movies that were released in the 1990s in Australia. One of them, which, to be honest with you, I think is probably, in my opinion, one of the best movies to come out of Australia in the 1990s, The Adventures of Priscilla, Queen of the Desert. Terence Stamp, what a legend.
1: Could I please have a stallion tonic, a Bloody Mary, and a lime daiquiri, please?
2: Well, look what the cat dragged in. What have we got here, eh? A couple of showgirls, have we? Where did you ladies come in from? Uranus?
0: What a great movie. It really, really was. Our non-stop 90s weekend continues on the way after two with Rod. Have yourself a great day. Have yourself a great weekend. I'll talk to you tomorrow morning from 10.
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3: Hey there, I'm Brett Thomas. The number of Australians missing after floods in Nepal has climbed to 41. Around 600 people have been killed and nearly 2,500 are still unaccounted for. Assistant Foreign Minister Matt Thistlethwaite has told Seven Australia has sent over 8 crisis response team members.
4: They'll arrive on the ground there today and they'll be working with the Nepalese authorities to try and rescue as many people as possible.
3: One of Australia's major chicken meat providers, Ingham, is warning prices could go up in shops even if H5 bird flu doesn't spread to poultry farms. It's as rising running costs and the war in the Middle East puts pressure on farmers. Voters in Perth's southern suburbs are heading to the polls for a by-election today. Secret Harbour is a seat held by Labor since 2007. Opposition leader Angus Taylor taking aim at the Prime Minister for not showing up.
5: This is a strong Labor seat right now, and Labor's clearly not putting in a strong showing.
3: And there are plans to rename Nashville International Airport in honour of Dolly Parton, who died this week.
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3: Scott Pendlebury's played his last game for Collingwood, announcing he'll take his talents to Gold Coast next season. The AFL Games record holder signing a 4-year deal, 2 playing, 2 coaching. Triple M's Bernie Vince reckons he'll add much-needed professionalism to the struggling Suns.
7: You know, what his output on field, who knows what that's going to be over the next year or if it's 2 years. Probably not going to be huge, is it? But his coaching and his footy nous and his footy smarts, that's a great get from them.
3: The Dogs ended their season last night. The wildcard finals continue tonight. The D's and Blues at the Triple MCG.
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2: Wave weather.
10: Afternoon, what a day here. 21 degrees, Mandurah, Rockingham and Bunbury. 22 degrees in Perth. 9 to 13, your minimum. 22 and sunshine galore tomorrow. 25 degrees in Perth. Bit of rain back in for Monday. Top of 20. Partly cloudy, possible shower Tuesday. Top there, 17. Into Wednesday, cloudy, top of 17 degrees.
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0: It is Feel Good Variety for the weekend. This is 91.7 The Wave as we do The Wave 90s and The Chimes. The amazing Pauline Henry out front, who spawned a solo career not long after, did pretty well. Green Day, Headless Chickens to Tori Amos, Robert Miles. All these jams continue in just a bit. Hi there, it's Rod Molden. Next week, Gunners and Ali with Megan, with Gunners being away. Catch up and get yourself some tickets for the WA Symphony Orchestra. Tchaikovsky's Fifth Symphony is in for next week. 91.7thewave.com.au. Get all your details when you need them. All right, let's continue with the 90s shortly. We'll take you back to a song that was contained in one of the biggest movies of the 90s and also one of the biggest TV shows of the 90s. Dawson's Creek, She's All That. We'll get to the 90s next.
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1: We're doing Feel Good Variety, 91.7 The Wave, Mr. George Michael and Too Funky. It is Wave 90s, 1992. Legally a funky mess for George Michael and Sony at the time, who were fighting over marketing and publicity and putting out singles and which one. He wanted that one. It didn't make the Listen Without Prejudice album, which was the plan there for Sony and cataloguing it. In the end, George put it on Red Hot and Dance and raised a lot of money for AIDS charities around the world. Afternoon, Rod Moulton. Hope you're enjoying the day. Far from funky, 21 degrees. And lots of sunshine, 22 in place for tomorrow. Let's get more 90s for you shortly. Let's take you back to an era of sampling. I mean, there's some sampling in Georgia's song, but even more so in one particular song from Enigma, which got them in court late 1996. We'll go there shortly with EMF. It is Wave 90s all weekend.
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6: Hey there, I'm Brett Thomas. The Department of Foreign Affairs is deploying 5 officials to Nepal. The number of Australians missing in the landslide and floods near the border with Tibet rising to 41. Assistant Foreign Minister Matt Thistlethwaite says help is on the way.
7: We've announced $5 million worth of humanitarian aid to support the rescue and recovery and provide vital supplies to the affected communities and to ensure that Australia

0: threatening a four-year playing and coaching contract with Gold Coast after the Pies were knocked out of the wildcard finals last night by the Bulldogs. At the Saints, co-captain Callum Wilkie has revealed to us his off-season involves setting up a new business with a retired teammate.
1: Me and Dougal Howard actually taking over a car wash down in Mowie.
2: Sorry?
1: If anyone needs their car wash, come down to Mowie to get their car washed by me and Dougal Howard.
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6: Wave weather.
7: Nice day here. Top of 21 degrees. Mandurah, Rockingham and Bunbury. 22 degrees in Perth. 9 to 13 overnight. So not too cool. 22, very cool tomorrow. I mean, as far as days go, not bad, right? Sunshine, 25 degrees in Perth. Rain back in for Monday there. Top there, 20. Partly cloudy. Possible shower Tuesday. Top of 17 into Wednesday. Cloudy day. Top of 17 degrees.
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0: This is 91.7 The Wave. We're doing Feel Good Variety all weekend. Welcome to your Wave 90s. My name is Rod Norton. 1993 and Soul Asylum, Runaway Train from the Grave Dancers Union album, which was big at the time. Overshadowing some was the headlines between Dave Pernah and Winona Ryder at the time, much to the band's dismay. Vanessa Williams, Chumbawamba and Enigma, who found themselves in court 3 years after Return to Innocence was released due to the song being a feature at the 1996 Atlanta Olympics. The people sampled found out they wanted their return, and they eventually got that. It's Rod Molden here. Let's continue with the 90s shortly. Natalie Imbruglia left in the middle. It was the cover that became the big song, the launch song for her, along with CC Peniston next. Wave 90s.
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0: It is Wave 90s happening here all weekend. This is 91.7 The Wave, Boys to Men, End of the Road. It nearly became the babyface single he wrote and kept. He was planning to do it himself, then heard the guys and went, no, you have that. Anthem releases money. Cece Peniston, Natalie and Brulia from left of the middle. It is Wave 90s here. Rod Moulton, hello to you. 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
4: Hey there, I'm Brett Thomas. The number of Australians missing after huge floods on the Nepal-Tibet borders risen to 41. There's some of the almost 2,500 people unaccounted for. Seven reporter Cassidy Moscone is on the ground at a hospital in the capital, Kathmandu.
5: There's swarms of people here. They've been here every day. Names of people who are missing and patients potentially inside. Also on the walls are photos of family members. People are desperate to find their loved ones.
4: The Department of Foreign Affairs is sending five officials and $5 million to help confirm the welfare of those who are missing. Chicken producer Ingham has warned prices could rise regardless of whether the deadly H5 bird flu spreads into poultry. War in the Middle East making life tough for farmers. Voting continues in the by-election for the Perth seat of Secret Harbour, One Nation attempting to take down Labor, who've held it since 2007. And hundreds of people are laying flowers outside Norway's Royal Palace after the death of King Harald. The 89-year-old was Europe's oldest monarch.
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4: Well, it's official. Scott Pendlebury has confirmed he signed a playing coaching deal with Gold Coast. The AFL Games record holder says he leaves Collingwood with no regrets.
7: Me and my family

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3: Wave weather.
4: Really nice day here. Enjoy. 21 degrees sunshine, Mandurah, Rockingham and Bunbury. 22 degrees in Perth. 9 to 13 degrees overnight. 22 sunshine in place for tomorrow. 25 degrees in Perth. Bit of rain in place for Monday. Top of 20. Partly cloudy. Possible shower into Tuesday with a max of 17. Into Wednesday, cloudy and a top of 17 degrees.
2: 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Wave 90s feels good.

0: A little bit of epicness right there. Thank you, live, Ed Kowalczyk. It's your Wave 90s weekend at 91.7 The Wave. Lightning Crashes to Michael Jackson before that. Actually, Michael has a bit of a sample as part of another 90s single, which we'll feature here in 10 minutes. Afternoon, Rod Moulton, 21 degrees. Enjoy the day. It's perfect. Next week, Gunners and Ali are back with Megan on board. Your chance to be winning yourself tickets to check out Shaun the Sheep as we lead into school holidays. Details at 917thewave.com.au. Catch up with them next week for those free tickets. All right, the 90s, very much about rock, particularly the 94 onwards era when grunge came in. Bands turned up. Oz rock we're going to talk about next with Suz DeMarkey and the Baby Animals. And we'll take you to that song that featured Michael Jackson that became a top 10 single for SWV. It's Wave 90s all weekend.
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0: What a weekend. Thank you for listening to 91.7 The Wave as we do the Wave 90s. Rod Moulton, hello to you. Charlene Spiteri and the band Texas. They had Southside in the 80s and White on Blonde in the 90s. That is Say What You Want. News update, traffic coming as well to get you to where you need to be. Weather in town is good, at least for the next couple of days. We'll update you in just a few minutes here. The 90s continues. We'll get more Oz for you. Leonardo's Bride were a great 90s act. They're coming up. AC/DC, anyone? Along with that, we'll take you to Europe. We'll jet across and we'll get your bands like the Rue McCoy to the Spice Girls next. It's Wave 90s all weekend.
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10: Wave weather.
0: Down to 9 degrees, not going too past 13 for your minimum tonight. 22 degrees, sunshine for tomorrow, 25 degrees in Perth. Very nice day, so lap it up here into some rain for Monday. It's a little bit around top of 20, partly cloudy. A potential shower in for Tuesday, max there 17. Into Wednesday, cloudy and a max of 17 degrees.
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0: Hey, thank you for listening to 91.7 The Wave as we did The Wave 90s all weekend and memories there. Chuck Ademus and Pliers, anybody? 1992. They had three hit singles, some may say one. They did stick around till like 2013. 89, Bad English released When I See You Smile. It became a hit single in 1990 in Australia. Mouth, Meryl Bainbridge, Spice Girls and The Real McCoy, who were initially MC Star and The Real McCoy, though due to a name already being taken that was exactly the same, they had to change their name to The Real McCoy. Europe actually was a big deal for music in the 90s, particularly the early part. And in fact, a guy by the name of Dennis Pops became a bit of a legend in the biz for creating the sound of the 90s. And one of those bands he was famous for plays for you next. It's Wave 90s all weekend.
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0: It's a Wave 90s kind of weekend. Thank you for listening to us. 91.7 The Wave. Lots of feel good. Lenny Kravitz to Eagle Eye Cherry. Yothu Gindi to Ace of Base, who in themselves were humongous in the 90s. More of this to come for you tomorrow, 6 a.m. till 6 p.m. Gavin Miller kicks us off from 6 tomorrow morning. Jumping out of here, just a reminder for next week, it is Gunners and Ali with Gunners Away. Megan will be in here with Ali. And your chance to be winning tickets to check out for Deli and Blue Shaddy at the Ravenswood Hotel. Along with that, tickets to the WA Symphony Orchestra with Tchaikovsky's Fifth Symphony. 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And of course, be here Monday at 91.7 The Wave. 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
1: Hi, it's Daryl D. Hope you're enjoying the weekend. I'm going to be back Monday from 2 o'clock. Great tunes, bit of crack and a smile for the road. Speaking of roads.
2: 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I'll bring you the latest traffic every 30 minutes from 3.
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0: 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L-I-S-T.

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2: Morning, I'm Tessa Rantello. The number of missing people in the flooding in Nepal and Tibet is now almost 3,000, including 41 Australians. The Foreign Minister, Penny Wong, has grave concerns for those Aussies, but one Aussie hiker, Kyra Severino, has been safely located by consular officials as authorities continue to try and locate those unaccounted for. While the Nepal government is calling for specialised assistance from neighbouring countries as rescue efforts continue. Back home now, One Nation's claimed to win with the first WA lower house seat in the Perth area of Secret Harbour, the party's Luke Hedgegen winning with 57% of the vote. An Australian-led trials found some common cholesterol-reducing medication can bring down the risk of heart attacks in Aussies over the age of 70. And Australia's only major marathon is underway this morning, a record 40,000 runners from 162 countries hitting the pavement on Sydney. The race shutting down major parts of the city, including the Harbour Bridge.
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2: Carlton's defeated Melbourne by 19 points to move into the elimination finals. The Blues coming back after conceding the first four goals of the game. Coach Josh Fraser says from the coach's box, they didn't feel flustered.
3: I don't like the word mature, but that's collectively it felt like a really mature performance, particularly in that first quarter. They're growing, our players.
2: The Crows and Bulldogs will come head-to-head in the other elimination, while Frio and Hawthorn clash in the first qualifying final.
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6: Good morning. A beautiful sunny day today. 22 for a top, down to 14 tonight. Tomorrow, showers and 20.

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11: Morning, I'm Tessa Randello. Australian aid has arrived in Nepal with 41 Aussies among the almost 3,000 still missing following devastating floods. 7 News reporter Cassidy Moscone is near the disaster zone.
12: It's hard to believe it's been 4 days since the border region was hit by that glacial tsunami of water, but the activity here on the ground, it couldn't be further from slowing down. The district of Nowakot is really the entry point into the disaster zone, the only place you can still safely reach by vehicle.
11: A glimmer of good news, 26-year-old hiker Kyra Severino has been safely located by consular officials. The federal government's reviewing school consent programs following a number of alleged sexual assaults, making sure the message is getting through to students. Education Minister Jason Clare telling News Corp it'll examine how current programs are working and whether they need to be strengthened. One Nation's won its first WA lower house seat in the Perth election of Secret Harbour, and the Sydney Marathon has kicked off, more than 40,000 people hitting the pavement.
13: Buying, selling or leasing? 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Harcourts Mandurah.
11: The Blues fairy tale run continues after a massive wildcard win over the Demons. Carlton won by 19 points, setting up an elimination final against the Cats next weekend. Coach Josh Fraser says it's nice to enjoy the side's turnaround for a minute.
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2: Wave weather.
3: Sunshine today, down to 14 tonight, showers tomorrow and a top of 20 Tuesday, cloudy and 17.
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0: Feel Good Variety, 91.7 The Wave. Oh, this is fun. We're doing a 90s weekend. I'm going to play Frente and La Bouche. If I sounded a bit surprised by that, well, you know, it's not every day that you play Sweet Dreams by La Bouche on the radio. So, yeah, kind of looking forward to that. Hope you're loving the 90s tunes. This coming week, if you want to do some winning, we've got you covered. Our next movie, actually, that we're giving away tickets to is Shaun the Sheep, The Beast of Mossy Bottom. You can actually see the trailer at 917thewave.com.au. Basically, Shaun the Sheep is heading back to the big screen, and this time things are getting strange at Mossy Bottom Farm. Yeah, Shaun the Sheep, The Beast of Mossy Bottom in cinemas, September school holidays. Thanks to Studio Canal and 917 The Wave. 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

0: It's a 90s weekend, 91.7 The Wave, and La Bouche, not to be confused with the Eurythmics, because that was an 80s song. That wouldn't work this weekend. That's Sweet Dreams, the La Bouche song. Anyway, more 90s tunes coming up. And let's do something from The Wave Switch. 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The Rockingham Community Garden is open today between 10 and midday. 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So that's behind Hillman Hill, and that's between 10 and midday today. I thought that was worth a plug, the Rockingham Community Open Garden. 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So The Wave Switch, thanks to Harvey Norman, Carpets and Flooring Mandurah, 9 Gordon Road, free measure and quote on carpets, rugs, waterproof hybrid flooring and timber.
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5: Morning, I'm Tessa Randello. At least 41 Australians are among the 3,000 missing in massive flooding on the border of Nepal and Tibet. The region remains on high alert for more flooding as Australian aid workers arrive to help with search and humanitarian efforts. Rosalind Gabriel from World Vision in Nepal telling 7 some areas are still cut off.
6: And we are desperately trying to get to communities that have not been reached. We were told of a community on Friday that is in need of food that nobody has got to, that's been cut off from the rivers.
5: In some good news, 26-year-old Aussie hiker Kyra Severino has been located safe. Australia's school consent programs are getting an urgent review following multiple alleged sexual assaults in recent weeks. The Education Minister Jason Clare telling News Corp it'll ensure the message is getting through to students. One Nation's won its first lower house seat in WA in the Secret Harbour by-election, and the Sydney Marathon is now underway. 40,000 runners from more than 160 countries hitting the pavement across the morning.
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5: Melbourne's been knocked out of the finals in the second wildcard round clash at the MCG, Carlton beating them by 19 points to head into an elimination final against Geelong next week. Coach Stephen King says he's so proud of the players and what they've achieved this season.
8: There was disappointment in tonight, obviously, but we'll sort of let it settle. But I think on a whole, just a sense of, for me, a sense of pride for what they've done. And I think how they've re-engaged our supporter base around watching them, really loving watching them play footy again.
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4: Wave weather.
11: Well, I'll tell you what, winter Sundays don't get much better than today. So the forecast is sunny and 22. Down to 14 tonight. A few showers around tomorrow on a top of 20. Tuesday, cloudy and 17 degrees.

0: Cranberry, Zombie, part of our 90s weekend here at 91.7 The Wave. Good morning, this is Gavin Miller. All sorts of 90s treats coming up. I mean, nothing says 90s quite like Backstreet Boys, right? Tom Jones, who in the mid-90s had a bit of a resurgence, one of his great 90s tracks. And there's also a Donna Summer song originally released in the 70s, but there was a 90s remix, so, you know, it works for a 90s weekend. But the next song is from a very famous movie soundtrack of the 90s. It was originally done by a band called The Troggs. You know, Wild Thing, You Make My Heart Sing, all that. Yeah, it's called Lovers All Around, but the cover version almost makes you forget that the Troggs version ever existed. Honestly, I think Wet, Wet, Wet kind of unofficially own a song called Lovers All Around, and it's next on our 90s weekend here at The Wave.
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0: It's a 90s weekend. 91.7 The Wave. 1994 vintage Tom Jones there. And If I Only Knew. Oh, loving these 90s tunes. We'll keep them coming after the 8 o'clock news. And this coming week with Dara O'D in the afternoons. You can get ready for a huge night of blues, rock and raw live energy at the Ravenswood Hotel. Dara's got tickets for a show happening next Saturday, the 5th of September. How did we get to September already? But we did. Michael Videlli returns with his latest project, Michael Videlli and the Art of Dysfunction. Just the name alone wins me over. 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
11: Take your first check of the traffic for your Sunday morning, and the Kwinana Freeway is moving nicely. Just a big reminder, the City to Surf is happening in the CBD with lots of road closures in place until 2 p.m. Plan ahead to avoid any delays. Waking up a little bit in Mandurah, Pinjarra Road at Mandurah Road intersection, a little slow along Mandurah Road at Murdoch Drive. In Dudley Park, busy Mandurah Road at Leslie Street, and in Rockingham, Dixon Avenue at Ennis Avenue. Census night was Tuesday the 11th of August. There's still time to complete. In the census, every answer matters, authorised by the Australian Bureau of Statistics, Canberra. 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
13: Morning, I'm Tessa Randallo. The number of people missing in flooding in Nepal and Tibet is now almost 3,000, including at least 41 Aussies. The Foreign Minister, Penny Wong, has grave concerns for those Australians. Rescue specialist Arnold Dix is helping with the search efforts, telling Seven it's an urgent situation.
14: So we basically, all of us around the world, we're pulling together because it's dangerous work, and we also, time is of the essence as well.
13: An urgent review of Australia's school consent programs. It comes after a number of alleged sexual assaults in recent weeks. Education Minister Jason Clare telling News Corp it's devastating. It's understood the review will examine how the program is working and if it needs strengthening. One Nation's